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0: You know, it might be easier to just name the hit songs he didn't write. Burt Bacharach. Listen to me tomorrow. As we remember Burt Bacharach on his birthday. By playing the timeless and memorable music he helped to create. Remembering composer, producer, and pianist Burt Bacharach. As we feature the songs he wrote on his birthday tomorrow. It's MeTV Music, and we've got more of it on the way.
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Peter McCann was working as a staff songwriter for a record company, hoping to land a recording contract of his own. While making the rounds auditioning for other record labels, McCann played seven of his own songs for the president of Arista Records, Clive Davis. Davis was unimpressed. He told the young musician, "I don't like you as an artist, but I'm taking six of those songs." He then gave one of them to singer Jennifer Warnes, who made it a top 10 hit. On the strength of that songwriting success, McCann did finally get his own record deal. And that lone song that Davis had rejected? For Peter McCann, it went to number 5. Here he is now on MeTV FM.

0: The Golden Girls is a cultural phenomenon. And theme song singer Cindy V has witnessed it at Golden Girls conventions.
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2: The first one, I thought, who's going to be there? Are they going to all be old? What's going on here? You know, but okay, I'll do it. And I was so surprised that the people were all ages, probably split 2/3 women, 1/3 men. And certainly there were a lot of gay men there for sure. But I would ask people, and they had similar stories. I watched it with my mother. I watched it with my grandmother. And I thought, what a great thing.
0: But performing the theme song really helped her to see what the show meant to its fans.
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0: It feels so good to get caught up in the flow of our MeTV music. So let us take a quick break and then come right back to carry you along with another timeless and memorable set. Stay tuned.
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1: 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Tommy James and the Shondells live at the Genesee Theater. Don't miss the mastery of Tommy James and the Shondells as they perform all the hits you know and love. Don't miss this incredible night.
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1: 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What are you talking about?
0: Ray Romano was just making a name for himself as a stand-up comedian. But at the time he was offered to star in his own TV show, he had absolutely no acting experience.
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Have you ever felt like you were living just a B or B plus life? It's so dangerous to live that, more dangerous than a B minus or a C plus life, because when you're living a B or B plus life, you don't change it. You think it's good enough. Is it? I'm Susie Welch. I host a podcast called Becoming You. People think, okay, an A plus life is not available to me, but there is a way. 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

0: When you go to a florist, you want more than just carnations. 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That's what makes us timeless and memorable, as you'll hear in our next set in just a moment.
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1: The keyboard player for the group The Left Bank says that this song was one of many that he wrote while infatuated with a bass player's girlfriend, Renee. And when she showed up for a recording session for the song, the keyboardist said he was so nervous in her presence, he couldn't play the harpsichord part. Meanwhile, a friend of the band who has a co-writer credit on the song has claimed that he wrote most of it and that he chose the name Renee simply because the Beatles had had a hit with a song with another French name. Michelle, my bell. Here's Walk Away Renee. It's MeTV Music.

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2: 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I better not say anything till I've had my coffee.
0: 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She impressed viewers so much that CBS decided to give her a series of her own called Maude.
2: That's superstitious nonsense. 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It doesn't work. I know.
0: Then, as the divorced mother and substitute teacher Dorothy Zbornak, she brought a practical yet sarcastic voice of reason to the conversations accompanied by cheesecake on The Golden Girls. 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

0: 6 Grammy Awards, 3 Oscars, 73 Top 40 hits. And the respect and admiration of his peers. Over 1,000 different artists have recorded the songs of Burt Bacharach, making his music some of the most timeless and memorable of the 20th century. Here's one of Burt's compositions now. It's MeTV Music.
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0: We've got close to an hour of nonstop music to play for you right now. How about you give us an hour and enjoy it? It's MeTV Music.

0: Bacharach started out in music as an arranger and conductor for a number of different singers, including Marlene Dietrich. But when he teamed up with lyricist Hal David in 1957, one of their first songwriting collaborations became a number one hit.
1: I've got to take you for my wife.
0: It was a partnership that took them to the top of the charts again.
1: The look of love.
0: And again.
1: You see the sky.
0: And again.
1: They long to be close to
0: me. Here's a timeless and memorable song written by Burt Bacharach now. It's Me TV Music.
2: We're remembering composer Burt Bacharach, who was born on this date, May 12th, 1928. Here's Burt Bacharach, Something Big.
1: Like a grain of sand that wants to be a rolling stone, I want to be the man I'm not and have the things I really haven't got. And that's a lot.

0: Singer Cindy Fee found fame and fortune when she sang the Golden Girls theme song.
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0: 6 Grammy Awards, 3 Oscars, 73 Top 40 hits. And the respect and admiration of his peers. Over 1,000 different artists have recorded the songs of Burt Bacharach, making his music some of the most timeless and memorable of the 20th century. Here's one of Burt's compositions now. It's MeTV Music.
1: We're remembering composer Burt Bacharach, who was born on this date, May 12th, 1928. Here's Gene Pitney and Only Love Can Break Your Heart.

was the middle of the 20th century, and a promising new future lay just ahead. Here's a song that was born in that optimistic era before the British invasion changed everything. Enjoy this mid-century modern favorite now. It's MeTV Music.

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0: started out in music as an arranger and conductor for a number of different singers, including Marlene Dietrich. But when he teamed up with lyricist Hal David in 1957, one of their first songwriting collaborations became a number one hit.
1: I've got to take you for my wife.
0: It was a partnership that took them to the top of the charts again. And again.
1: You see the sky.
0: And again. Here's a timeless and memorable song written by Burt Bacharach now. It's MeTV Music.
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0: 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When you think of instrumentals,
1: 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Me TV Music. This is Al Kiola. And

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everybody's talking about the good old days, right? 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

0: 6 Grammy Awards, 3 Oscars, 73 Top 40 hits. And the respect and admiration of his peers. Over 1,000 different artists have recorded the songs of Burt Bacharach, making his music some of the most timeless and memorable of the 20th century. Here's one of Burt's compositions now. 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

0: Jack started out in music as an arranger and conductor for a number of different singers, including Marlene Dietrich. But when he teamed up with lyricist Hal David in 1957, one of their first songwriting collaborations became a number one hit.
1: I've got to take you for my wife.
0: It was a partnership that took them to the top of the charts again. And again.
1: You see the sky.
0: And again.
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0: You know, it might be easier to just name the hit songs he didn't write. Burt Bacharach. Stay with me today as we remember Burt Bacharach on his birthday by playing the timeless and memorable music he helped to create. Remembering composer, producer, and pianist Burt Bacharach as we feature the songs he wrote on his birthday today. It's MeTV Music, and we've got more of it on the way.
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0: 6 Grammy Awards, 3 Oscars, 73 Top 40 hits. And the respect and admiration of his peers. Over 1,000 different artists have recorded the songs of Burt Bacharach, making his music some of the most timeless and memorable of the 20th century. Here's one of Burt's compositions now. It's MeTV Music.
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Keep your ears right here. Variety that's timeless and memorable. It's MeTV Music.

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0: 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Stevie Wonder, tomorrow, it's MeTV Music. 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
2: Are you deaf? I heard him from here.
0: But she had her breakthrough at nearly 60 years old.
2: 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My son married a welder.
0: When Harvey Fierstein cast her as the extremely strict mother in his Torch Song trilogy.
2: Too bad she didn't weld his zipper shut. They got 10 kids.
0: It was a role she played on and off Broadway for the next 4 years. 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

devil may care, and I am just a devil with love to spare. So viva Las Vegas, viva Las Vegas. How I wish that there were more than 24 hours in the day. Even if there were 40 more, I wouldn't sleep a minute away. Oh, there's blackjack and poker and the roulette wheel, a fortune won and lost on

0: started out in music as an arranger and conductor for a number of different singers, including Marlene Dietrich. But when he teamed up with lyricist Hal David in 1957, one of their first songwriting collaborations became a number one hit.
1: I've got to take you for my wife.
0: It was a partnership that took them to the top of the charts again. And again.
2: You see the sky.
0: And again.
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0: Here's a timeless and memorable song written by Burt Bacharach now. It's Me TV Music.
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0: Instrumentals. Part of our incredible variety is songs so good, they don't need words. When you think of instrumentals,
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2: From the CBS Chicago newsroom, I'm Audrina Sinclair with the MeTV FM News Update. We are covering another rash of ATM burglaries targeting businesses in Chicago. This time, five businesses were hit between 2 and 5 a.m. yesterday morning. And police say it's a crew of four people breaking in, smashing windows, leaving lots of damage behind and pulling out cash machines. This has happened in Lincoln Park, Lakeview, Archer Heights. No word on how CPD is addressing this growing problem. And today, the Chicago Department of Aviation is hosting an airport small business summit and job fair. This is to connect job seekers, entrepreneurs, and small business owners with opportunities at both O'Hare and Midway. If you attend, you can meet directly with airlines, cargo operators, concession owners, construction firms, security companies, and some other airport partners. The job fair portion will be between noon and 4 p.m. at the UIC Forum on Roosevelt Road in Chicago. Your forecast today, warming up to the high 70s, but it comes with a chance for afternoon or evening rain and storms. From the CBS Chicago Newsroom, I'm Audrina St. Clair.
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12: I was in a wreck. 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
16: Jonathan Vass, Managing Attorney, 114 East Surmac, Chicago. Some work may be performed by or referred to other attorneys.
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0: 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It's as easy as following us on Facebook, X, and Instagram. We'll fill you in on what we've got coming up in the world of MeTV music. For example, in just a moment, we'll treat you to another long set of our timeless and memorable tunes. That's worth sticking around for.
1: From the CBS Chicago Newsroom, I'm Audrina Sinclair with the MeTV FM News Update. Today, the city of Chicago taking a step toward buying a replacement for ShotSpotter. That's the gunshot detection system that was taken down about 2 years ago. The Committee on Public Safety is asking the Johnson administration why the city still has not replaced that detection system, despite several companies submitting bids. Mayor Brandon Johnson has previously called the technology unreliable, while supporters of it say it saves lives. And police in town of Pines, Indiana, are still searching for the gunmen who opened fire at a post-prom party over the weekend, where the victims are all students at a Michigan City high school. 17-year-old Javon Townsend was killed and two other teens were wounded as administrators are bringing in grief counselors for classmates. Your forecast today, we're warming up to the high 70s today, but it comes with a chance for some afternoon or evening rain and storms. From the CBS Chicago Newsroom, I'm Audrina Sinclair.
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0: 6 Grammy Awards, 3 Oscars, 73 Top 40 hits. And the respect and admiration of his peers. Over 1,000 different artists have recorded the songs of Burt Bacharach, making his music some of the most timeless and memorable of the 20th century. Here's one of Burt's compositions now. It's MeTV Music.
1: We're remembering composer Burt Bacharach, who was born on this date, May 12th, 1928. This is Dusty Springfield, Wishin' and Hopin'.

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Now, all these years later, you can admit you like their music too. It's all timeless and memorable MeTV music.

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1: From the CBS Chicago newsroom, I'm Audrina Sinclair with the MeTV FM News Update. We are covering another rash of ATM burglaries targeting businesses in Chicago. This time, five businesses were hit between 2 and 5 a.m. yesterday morning, and police say it's a crew of four people breaking in, smashing windows, leaving lots of damage behind, and pulling out cash machines. This has happened in Lincoln Park, Lakeview, Archer Heights. No word on how CPD is addressing this growing problem. And today, the Chicago Department of Aviation is hosting an airport small business summit and job fair. This is to connect job seekers, entrepreneurs, and small business owners with opportunities at both O'Hare and Midway. If you attend, you can meet directly with airlines, cargo operators, concession owners, construction firms, security companies, and some other airport partners. The job fair portion will be between noon and 4 p.m. at the UIC Forum on Roosevelt Road in Chicago. Your forecast today, warming up to the high 70s, but it comes with a chance for afternoon or evening rain and storms. From the CBS Chicago Newsroom, I'm Audrina St. Clair.
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0: 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That's what we give you in every set of our MeTV music. 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

0: started out in music as an arranger and conductor for a number of different singers, including Marlene Dietrich. But when he teamed up with lyricist Hal David in 1957, one of their first songwriting collaborations became a number one hit.
1: I've got to take you for my wife.
0: It was a partnership that took them to the top of the charts again. And again.
2: You see the sky.
0: And again.
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0: me. Here's a timeless and memorable song written by Burt Bacharach now. 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
0: You'll be watching a show that had an incredible fondness for cheesecake.
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2: Cheesecake.
0: Over the course of 7 seasons, it's been estimated that the 4 Golden Girls discussed their trials and tribulations while consuming over 100 cheesecakes.
2: See, that's too bad. Any more of that cheesecake?
0: A local baker prepared them for the series, but that didn't stop bakeries all around the country from sending their desserts to the studio.
2: We've almost finished the entire cheesecake.
0: It's a little known fact that actress Bea Arthur actually hated cheesecake, even though she had to eat a lot of it on
3: Cheesecake?
0: The Golden Girls. Watch it weeknights at 10, 9 Central on MeTV. And now, more MeTV music.

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1: From the CBS Chicago Newsroom, I'm Audrina Sinclair with the MeTV FM News Update. Today, the city of Chicago taking a step toward buying a replacement for ShotSpotter. That's the gunshot detection system that was taken down about 2 years ago. The Committee on Public Safety is asking the Johnson administration why the city still has not replaced that detection system, despite several companies submitting bids. Mayor Brandon Johnson has previously called the technology unreliable, while supporters of it say it saves lives. And police in town of Pines, Indiana are still searching for the gunman who opened fire at a post-prom party over the weekend, where the victims are all students at a Michigan City high school. 17-year-old Javon Townsend was killed and two other teens were wounded as administrators are bringing in grief counselors for classmates. Your forecast today, we're warming up to the high 70s today, but it comes with a chance for some afternoon or evening rain and storms. From the CBS Chicago Newsroom, I'm Audrina Sinclair.
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2: 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Where prevention starts, a program targeting abusers. Tonight on CBS News Chicago at 10.
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0: 6 Grammy Awards, 3 Oscars, 73 Top 40 hits. And the respect and admiration of his peers. Over 1,000 different artists have recorded the songs of Burt Bacharach, making his music some of the most timeless and memorable of the 20th century. Here's one of Burt's compositions now. It's MeTV Music.
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1: From the CBS Chicago newsroom, I'm Audrina Sinclair with the MeTV FM News Update. We are covering another rash of ATM burglaries targeting businesses in Chicago. This time, five businesses were hit between 2 and 5 a.m. yesterday morning. And police say it's a crew of four people breaking in, smashing windows, leaving lots of damage behind and pulling out cash machines. This has happened in Lincoln Park, Lakeview, Archer Heights. No word on how CPD is addressing this growing problem. And today, the Chicago Department of Aviation is hosting an airport small business summit and job fair. This is to connect job seekers, entrepreneurs, and small business owners with opportunities at both O'Hare and Midway. If you attend, you can meet directly with airlines, cargo operators, concession owners, construction firms, security companies, and some other airport partners. The job fair portion will be between noon and 4 p.m. at the UIC Forum on Roosevelt Road in Chicago. Your forecast today, warming up to the high 70s, but it comes with a chance for afternoon or evening rain and storms. From the CBS Chicago newsroom, I'm Audrina St. Clair.
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0: Jack started out in music as an arranger and conductor for a number of different singers, including Marlene Dietrich. But when he teamed up with lyricist Hal David in 1957, one of their first songwriting collaborations became a number one hit.
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5: 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Here's Gene Pitney from the movie The Man Who Shot Liberty Valance.

0: the 70s, Andrew Gold came up with a song that would become hugely popular 10 years later.
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0: But it wasn't his version that became so well known. 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
3: 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He got a lump sum of money up front, but then never got residuals. 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
1: From the CBS Chicago Newsroom, I'm Audrina Sinclair with a MeTV FM News Update. Today, the city of Chicago taking a step toward buying a replacement for ShotSpotter. That's the gunshot detection system that was taken down about 2 years ago. The Committee on Public Safety is asking the Johnson administration why the city still has not replaced that detection system, despite several companies submitting bids. Mayor Brandon Johnson has previously called the technology unreliable, while supporters of it say it saves lives. And police in town of Pines, Indiana, are still searching for the gunman who opened fire at a post-prom party over the weekend, where the victims are all students at a Michigan City high school. 17-year-old Javon Townsend was killed and two other teens were wounded as administrators are bringing in grief counselors for classmates. Your forecast today, we're warming up to the high 70s today, but it comes with a chance for some afternoon or evening rain and storms. From the CBS Chicago Newsroom, I'm Audrina Sinclair.
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0: 6 Grammy Awards, 3 Oscars, 73 Top 40 hits. And the respect and admiration of his peers. Over 1,000 different artists have recorded the songs of Burt Bacharach, making his music some of the most timeless and memorable of the 20th century. Here's one of Burt's compositions now. It's MeTV Music.
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0: Bacharach started out in music as an arranger and conductor for a number of different singers, including Marlene Dietrich. But when he teamed up with lyricist Hal David in 1957, one of their first songwriting collaborations became a number one hit.
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0: 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Here's a timeless and memorable song written by Burt Bacharach now. 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
1: 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Tommy James and the Shondells live at the Genesee Theater. Don't miss the mastery of Tommy James and the Shondells as they perform all the hits you know and love. 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
2: 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And the Betty White character was like, no, it's wrong. And I thought, this is why this show is still so popular, because it doesn't matter whether you're 20 or you're 40 or you're 60. Every woman has had that experience in her life. I mean, it was incredibly funny, but they were topics that meant something to people.
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Let me take you to the top with the number one song of the day. 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Here's today's hit from the top of the charts on WRMELD Chicago and WMYXHD2 Milwaukee.

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0: 6 Grammy Awards, 3 Oscars, 73 Top 40 hits. And the respect and admiration of his peers. Over 1,000 different artists have recorded the songs of Burt Bacharach, making his music some of the most timeless and memorable of the 20th century. Here's one of Burt's compositions now. It's MeTV Music.
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was 1966. The drawing toy known as Spirograph first went on sale in the U.S. Wham-O introduced the super bouncy Super Ball. Dark Shadows made its daytime television debut. And this timeless and memorable song was on the radio. 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

0: started out in music as an arranger and conductor for a number of different singers, including Marlene Dietrich. But when he teamed up with lyricist Hal David in 1957, one of their first songwriting collaborations became a number one hit.
1: I've got to take you for my wife.
0: 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And again.
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0: 6 Grammy Awards, 3 Oscars, 73 Top 40 hits. And the respect and admiration of his peers. Over 1,000 different artists have recorded the songs of Burt Bacharach, making his music some of the most timeless and memorable of the 20th century. Here's one of Burt's compositions now. It's MeTV Music.
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0: Burt Bacharach started out in music as an arranger and conductor for a number of different singers, including Marlene Dietrich. But when he teamed up with lyricist Hal David in 1957, one of their first songwriting collaborations became a number one hit.
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0: It was a partnership that took them to the top of the charts again.
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0: And again.
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0: And again.
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0: me. Here's a timeless and memorable song written by Burt Bacharach now. 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
5: We're remembering composer Burt Bacharach, who was born on this date, May 12th, 1928.

A funny thing happened on the way to today. Yesterday's music found a whole new bunch of fans. Indulge yourself in the sound of mid-century modern now. It's part of the incredible variety of MeTV music.

0: You know, it might be easier to just name the hit songs he didn't write. Burt Bacharach. Stay with me today as we remember Burt Bacharach on his birthday by playing the timeless and memorable music he helped to create. Remembering composer, producer, and pianist Burt Bacharach as we feature the songs he wrote on his birthday today. It's MeTV Music, and we've got more of it on the way.
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0: 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And theme song singer Cindy V has witnessed it at Golden Girls conventions.
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2: 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Are they going to all be old? What's going on here? You know, but okay, I'll do it. And I was so surprised that the people were all ages, probably split 2/3 women, 1/3 men. And certainly there were a lot of gay men there for sure. But I would ask people, and they had similar stories. I watched it with my mother. I watched it with my grandmother. And I thought, what a great thing.
0: But performing the theme song really helped her to see what the show meant to its fans.
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0: 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Friend us on Facebook and follow us on Twitter and Instagram. And don't go away. We'll be right back with another half hour of nonstop music in just a moment.
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0: 6 Grammy Awards, 3 Oscars, 73 Top 40 hits. And the respect and admiration of his peers. Over 1,000 different artists have recorded the songs of Burt Bacharach, making his music some of the most timeless and memorable of the 20th century. Here's one of Burt's compositions now. It's MeTV Music.
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0: Stevie Wonder, those of us who play this MeTV music just want to say... Happy birthday to you. Join me as we spend time with Stevie Wonder. With a day full of his music. Oh, yeah, tomorrow, on his birthday. So be listening for his songs all day long. Stevie Wonder, tomorrow, it's MeTV music. And you know we'll have more of it for you in just a moment.
1: 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Tommy James and the Shondells live at the Genesee Theater. Don't miss the mastery of Tommy James and the Shondells as they perform all the hits you know and love. Don't miss this incredible night.
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0: today would have been Burt Bacharach's 98th birthday. And that's two different versions of a song he wrote, Baby, It's You. You just heard the L.A. band Smith from 1969. It was their first and biggest hit, and also the highest charting version of the song. And before that, the original from 1961 by New Jersey girl group The Shirelles.
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0: started out in music as an arranger and conductor for a number of different singers, including Marlene Dietrich. But when he teamed up with lyricist Hal David in 1957, one of their first songwriting collaborations became a number one hit.
1: I've got to take you for my wife.
0: It was a partnership that took them to the top of the charts again. And again.
1: You see this guy.
0: And again.
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3: 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From 1964, it's Lou Johnson, and there's always something there to remind me.

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0: Ray Romano and his team won 15 Emmys during the show's 9 seasons, and the series became so successful that for the final 2 seasons, Romano earned a record-breaking $1.75 million per episode.
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0: We've got so much timeless and memorable music to play for you. So let us take a quick break and then get right back to it. Another set of MeTV music is on the way. 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
1: I, Ben Huth, being of mostly sound mind.
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0: Thanks for taking a pause with us. We're back and ready to kick off a half hour of nonstop music. 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

0: 6 Grammy Awards, 3 Oscars, 73 Top 40 hits. And the respect and admiration of his peers. Over 1,000 different artists have recorded the songs of Burt Bacharach, making his music some of the most timeless and memorable of the 20th century. Here's one of Burt's compositions now. It's MeTV Music.
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2: 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Whoa!

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1: 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Me TV Music.
0: Instrumentals. Part of our incredible variety is songs so good they don't need words. When you think of instrumentals,
1: think of me. Me TV Music. The Safaris had a hit twice with the same tune in the summer of 63 and the summer of 66. Here's the tune, Wipeout.

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0: 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Enjoy all the timeless and memorable variety of our MeTV music. There's more of it coming up.
2: From CBS News Chicago, I'm Joe Donlin with the MeTV FM News Update. A man is in serious condition after he was shot by two Chicago police officers. It happened around 10:30 last night at 82nd and South Shore. Chicago police say the officers were responding to the area for a call of a person with a gun when they spotted a man matching the description. Officers say they tried to de-escalate the situation, but moments later exchanged gunfire with the man. A warning from Chicago police about party invitations that end in robberies. It's happened at least 9 times across the Greater Grand Crossing, Chatham, and Auburn Gresham neighborhoods. Victims say they were invited to a party, and when they went to leave, they were robbed by people they didn't know, armed with handguns. Turning to the weather, gusty storms before 11 tonight, leading to breezy conditions, low of 50, and then tomorrow, high of 62, with more sun, but breezy. From CBS News Chicago, I'm Joe Donlin.
3: 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And if everything changes, like Chicago weather does, we'll let you know that too. First Alert Weather on CBS News Chicago. 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

0: started out in music as an arranger and conductor for a number of different singers, including Marlene Dietrich. But when he teamed up with lyricist Hal David in 1957, one of their first songwriting collaborations became a number one hit.
1: I've got to take you for my wife.
0: It was a partnership that took them to the top of the charts again.
1: The look of love.
0: And again.
1: You see the sky.
0: And again.
1: They long to be close to you.
0: Here's a timeless and memorable song written by Burt Bacharach now. 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

0: There's at least a half hour of nonstop MeTV music just ahead. Right after we hear from the people who make our timeless and memorable music possible, our sponsors.
1: From CBS News Chicago, I'm Joe Donlin with a MeTV FM News Update. The Illinois Department of Public Health said it is investigating a potential case of hantavirus in an Illinois resident they said is not linked to the deadly cruise ship outbreak. IDPH said the patient is a resident of Winnebago County who had not traveled internationally and had not had any contact with any of the cruise ship passengers. A woman's in critical condition after a hit and run in Humboldt Park. Police say just before 8 last night, the woman was walking on Franklin near Kedzie when a maroon-colored vehicle hit her and drove off. The victim was taken to Mount Sinai Hospital. Police are still searching for the driver. Turning to the weather, gusty storms before 11 tonight, leading to breezy conditions, low of 50, and then tomorrow, high of 62 with more sun, but breezy. From CBS News Chicago, I'm Joe Donlin.
2: 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And if everything changes, like Chicago weather does, we'll let you know that too. 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

0: 6 Grammy Awards, 3 Oscars, 73 Top 40 hits. And the respect and admiration of his peers. Over 1,000 different artists have recorded the songs of Burt Bacharach, making his music some of the most timeless and memorable of the 20th century. Here's one of Burt's compositions now. It's MeTV Music.
1: We're remembering composer Burt Bacharach, who was born on this date, May 12th, 1928.

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And it's still timeless and memorable today. 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
1: From CBS News Chicago, I'm Joe Donlin with the MeTV FM News Update. A man is in serious condition after he was shot by two Chicago police officers. It happened around 10:30 last night at 82nd and South Shore. Chicago police say the officers were responding to the area for a call of a person with a gun when they spotted a man matching the description. Officers say they tried to de-escalate the situation, but moments later exchanged gunfire with the man. A warning from Chicago police about party invitations that end in robberies. It's happened at least 9 times across the Greater Grand Crossing, Chatham, and Auburn Gresham neighborhoods. Victims say they were invited to a party, and when they went to leave, they were robbed by people they didn't know, armed with handguns. Turning to the weather, gusty storms before 11 tonight, leading to breezy conditions, low of 50, and then tomorrow, high of 62, with more sun, but breezy. From CBS News Chicago, I'm Joe Donlin.
2: 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And if everything changes, like Chicago weather does, we'll let you know that too. First Alert Weather on CBS News Chicago. 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

0: Bacharach started out in music as an arranger and conductor for a number of different singers, including Marlene Dietrich. But when he teamed up with lyricist Hal David in 1957, one of their first songwriting collaborations became a number one hit.
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0: Arthur first made her name on All in the Family as the sharp-tongued cousin of Edith Bunker. She impressed viewers so much that CBS decided to give her a series of her own called Maude.
2: That superstitious nonsense. 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It doesn't work. I know.
0: Then, as the divorced mother and substitute teacher Dorothy Zbornak, she brought a practical yet sarcastic voice of reason to the conversations accompanied by cheesecake on The Golden Girls. 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
1: From CBS News Chicago, I'm Joe Donlin with a MeTV FM news update. The Illinois Department of Public Health said it is investigating a potential case of hantavirus in an Illinois resident they said is not linked to the deadly cruise ship outbreak. IDPH said the patient is a resident of Winnebago County who had not traveled internationally and had not had any contact with any of the cruise ship passengers. A woman's in critical condition after a hit and run in Humboldt Park. Police say just before 8 last night, the woman was walking on Franklin near Kedzie when a maroon-colored vehicle hit her and drove off. The victim was taken to Mount Sinai Hospital. Police are still searching for the driver. Turning to the weather, gusty storms before 11 tonight, leading to breezy conditions, low of 50, and then tomorrow, high of 62 with more sun, but breezy. From CBS News Chicago, I'm Joe Donlin.
2: 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And if everything changes, like Chicago weather does, we'll let you know that too. 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
3: 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Tommy James and the Shondells live at the Genesee Theater. Don't miss the mastery of Tommy James and the Shondells as they perform all the hits you know and love. Don't miss this incredible night.
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0: 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And the respect and admiration of his peers. Over 1,000 different artists have recorded the songs of Burt Bacharach, making his music some of the most timeless and memorable of the 20th century. Here's one of Burt's compositions now. It's MeTV Music.
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